0: when you're missing home. 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

It's hard to play a gig in this town and keep a straight face. And it seems like everybody's got a plan. It's kinda like me.